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0: That's a great way to start your morning. Ride, ride, ride. George Burge and Luke Bryan, 540 with your hometown morning show. It's Amadeus and Steve Sutton.
1: Well, the ripples of Spirit Airlines shutdown are reaching across the pond and bouncing back. And now, not just the 17,000 employees of Spirit Airlines that are looking for work, the customers who were had flights that fortunately were able to get booked on other airlines and moved around. But the exotic dancing industry in Las Vegas has potentially been crippled by the airline's shutdown. They were just one of the last very few cheap airlines to go anywhere.
0: Right.
1: And the dancers that fly into Vegas from all over the country are now being inconvenienced because the fares have gone up. The cottage industry has these dancers flying in on Thursdays when it's cheap.
0: Oh.
1: Working all weekend and then flying back home. Obviously, they're making plenty of money in Vegas.
0: Yeah, I thought you were going to say that the people that were going to the exotic dancing establishments weren't coming in, but it's the actual dancers themselves.
1: Let's address one tragedy at a time. Now we are slowing down on the employees being able to get to Vegas to do their jobs. Obviously, the number of workers in Vegas is on the decrease as well.
0: But this could bode well for the ones that do live there and can get to work and actually be in, you know, in the building to work.
1: Local is the word. And, you know, maybe some of these dancers are going to have to look to uproot and get a little closer to where the revenue source is.
0: Absolutely.
1: You think about a lot of the people that could normally pay $4.50 a gallon for gas. They can't pay that. $4.50 a gallon for gas. So even drivers, people that work, live farther away from their work, are going to have to, you know, kind of rethink their plan.
0: If there are any exotic dancers listening right now who were doing this and you need a shoulder to cry on, give us a call.
1: Yeah, but we're going to have to leave it at a shoulder right now. That's all I can tell you.
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Vince Gill tickets are going up for grabs in the Battle of the Sexes. We'll be looking for a lady to take on Mike coming up at 7:20. Ladies, just for playing, you're getting those tickets to see Vince Gill at the Amp St. Augustine.

0: Today is National Teachers Appreciation Day. We're asking on our Facebook page who your favorite teacher is or was. Instantly to me, there was a guy that had a Bayport Junior High. Do you remember Mr. Lanehart? Steve, we had him on the air when we were at the other station. He wrote a joke book, and we had him on to talk about it. He was always telling jokes in class, and he was just a great teacher. I had an elementary teacher at Mayport named Frances Tarkington.
1: Uh-huh.
0: Believe it or not, Miss Tarkington. And she was a huge Minnesota Vikings fan, obviously.
1: That worked out
0: because
1: good.
0: Of Fran Tarkington. And then at Fletcher, Miss Fernandes, my history teacher, was so passionate about history, she got me interested in it.
1: I think the one that stands out most for me was my sixth grade teacher at Brookmont Elementary School, Go Beavers. Was Frank Toscano.
0: Great name.
1: Even better, this is a guy that drove around in a 48 Packard.
0: Oh my gosh.
1: And he was always dressed like a million bucks. This guy was wearing suits that no teacher on earth could afford.
0: I'm kind of picturing the Monopoly Man.
1: No, think about Goodfellas.
0: Oh, okay.
1: Think about something way back in the day. Maybe the worst member of the witness protection program there ever was. Just a great teacher, great as far as disciplining kids and how important, you know, paying attention, being alert, and being in the moment was. It just stood out.
0: It's amazing what an impact teachers have on us. There's always that one.
1: Yeah.
0: That just broke through to us and got us interested in whatever it was and really changed our lives.
1: Mr. Toscano absolutely made male pattern baldness a profound statement at the age of 35.
0: And Mr. Lanehart coming in and telling us jokes and getting us interested in class was amazing. Let us know who was your favorite teacher growing up and maybe also where you went to school on our Gator Country Facebook page.
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1: Tell me something good.
0: It's the good stuff.
2: So good.
3: So, how do you get to be the boss of the year? In Toledo, Ohio, there's a restaurant called The Standard. And the owner of the restaurant and his manager decided that they wanted to say thank you to all of the employees at The Standard. 60 employees, even some former employees, were all treated to a 3-day cruise to the Bahamas.
4: So cool.
3: From Toledo, Ohio. Covered them from airfare to the cruise to getting back home. They shut the restaurant down for 3 days, paid everyone for 3 days so they wouldn't feel a loss, and even had holiday bonuses added onto it.
4: A lot of their employees had never seen the ocean. A lot of them had never even flown on a plane before. What a treat.
3: Most of them had never been out of Toledo.
4: Wow.
3: And what a great way to say thank you. Now, can everyone do that? Probably not. But it's just a way, you know, maybe it's something to aspire to.
4: Right.
3: To tell your employees how much they mean to them. Because at the end of the day, especially for mom and pop restaurants, it's got to be a family to take. You've got to be a family to take care of the families that come in.
4: Yeah, I bet their employees are going to be so loyal, and their customers probably think the world of you now.
3: Absolutely. So, boss of the year aspirations? Be like The Standard in Toledo, Ohio, because that's what we call
4: the good stuff.

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0: Dolly Parton has been canceling shows and having to reschedule things lately because of some health issues that we really haven't known much about.
1: Yeah, she hasn't exactly just laid it all out.
0: Yeah, but yesterday she released a video on all of her social medias basically saying that she's still got a little bit of getting better to do.
2: The good news is I'm responding really well to meds and treatments, and I'm improving every day. Now, the bad news is it's going to take me a little while before I'm up to stage performance level. Just think of me as like an old classic car that once restored can be better than ever.
0: I love her attitude. She goes on to talk about different parts of a car that need replacement and herself.
1: Yeah.
0: It's kind of funny. It makes me worry a little bit that she's still not doing great.
1: Well, she's canceled the residency in Vegas.
0: Right.
1: She says she's working to focus on things that are a little closer to home so she can get the rest that she needs.
0: Right, exactly.
1: Apparently, kidney stones have been one of the issues that she's been dealing with. She said, this is what she said, "Lord, they dig more stones out of me in the year than they do at the rock quarry in Rockwood."
0: She's so funny. She looks amazing in the video. If you haven't seen it, I just shared it on our Gator Country Facebook page. You can check it out. But we're wishing all the best for Dolly.
1: Absolutely. If there's anyone who's been iconic to, I mean, across musical genres, across cultures, across races and religions, it's got to be Dolly Parton.
0: She is the one and only.
1: Yeah.
0: So, yeah. Best thoughts going out to her, and our prayers are with her.
1: Nothing but the same positive vibes that she would send to each and every one of us.
0: I can't wait to see that classic car fully restored.
1: Coming back down, coming back down to Mumbrian Street.
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country music legend Vince Gill is coming to the AM St. Augustine on Saturday, June 27th. We've got tickets to give away in the Battle of the Sexes coming up in about 15 minutes. We'll be looking for a lady to take on Mike. 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

0: It is Cinco de Mayo, and the folks at PETA are a little angry at the folks in Denver.
1: Apparently, worlds are colliding here. They've asked, PETA has asked the city to replace their annual Chihuahua races. Wait, you ready for this? Robo-dog races.
0: Wait, what?
1: PETA's offered to serve vegan tacos, and if they said they'll cover it if they cancel the Chihuahua races and replace the little dogs with robot.
0: Wait, no
1: dogs.
0: No racing Chihuahuas, and we have to eat vegan tacos?
1: What? Yeah.
0: What?
1: They said that even mariachi bands are cultural appropriation.
0: Oh, my gosh.
1: And Denver is way better than that.
0: I don't think they are. I don't think there's anything wrong with celebrating a culture by having the cultural representation.
1: They're iconic little dogs.
0: And are these dogs being forced to race, or are they wanting to race?
1: You know, Chihuahuas never do what you want them to do.
0: That's true.
1: They do it out of either a little bit of spite for you, or just because, you know what? They're festive, and they're very, what I like to call, high-energy little friends.
0: I've always been afraid of Chihuahuas because, to me, they're like piranhas with legs.
1: Oh, they can come after
0: you. They just come right at you like a spider monkey.
1: It's funny to see, there's one little Chihuahua lives down the street, and when Havoc and I go out for a walk, this dog is just all

0: over him, and Havoc's like, stop. He's like swatting at a fly. But this little dog, rah, rah, rah, just so tenacious, not vicious or any way,
1: right?
0: But just outspoken. So yeah, PETA says, Denver, we'll make you a deal. Cancel the Chihuahua races, and we'll feed you all vegan tacos.
1: To that, I would say, heck no.
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3: GameStop has made a $56 billion offer to buy eBay.
4: Did you say billion?
3: Yeah, because GameStop CEO Ryan Cohen plans to build a rival to Amazon, which can only be good for consumers.
4: Wow.
3: I never thought about it, but Amazon really doesn't have any competition.
4: No, they don't. None.
3: So I'm interested to see where that goes. Ella Langley and Morgan Wallen's I Can't Love You Anymore is the first song by two country artists in lead roles to debut on the Billboard Hot 100 Top 10 chart in 40 years. Any guess at what the last song was?
4: It's got to be Dolly and Kenny.
3: Dolly and Kenny's Islands in the Stream.
4: Wow. I forget how huge that song was.
3: That song was massive, and so was Ella and Morgan.
4: Yeah, good for them.
3: Battle and Sex

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1: Gator Country. This is the Battle of the Sexes. Here are the rules, because without rules, we'd have...
2: Anarchy!
1: Each contestant will have 5 seconds to answer the question. Don't repeat any part of the question, and don't get help from anyone. Now, go to your corners and come out fighting.
3: Here we go, Tuesday morning, Battle of the Sexes, back for his day number three from Green Cove. Let's welcome in Mike.
2: And from McClenny, she's here to take him down. Welcome, Sadira.
3: And Sadira, just for playing today, we've got 2 tickets to see Vince Gill June 27th at the Amp St. Augustine.
4: Awesome.
3: All right, guys, today in honor of Cinco de Mayo, we got a really funny quiz for you.
5: Oh, boy.
3: We're going to have words that rhyme with mayo, basically, because it's Cinco de Mayo. So all the words are going to rhyme with, basically rhyme with May, but you got to add an O to it. Got it?
4: Okay.
3: For example, if I said this is where you can eat fresh, it would be Subway-o.
5: Oh, boy.
3: Here we go. Mike, this is a drop of golden sun. Oh, Mike, it's Areo. A drop of golden sun. All right. Sadira, good luck.
2: We get a Broadway song and a stretchy pants answer. All right, Sadira, the money that you get for working is?
4: Payo.
2: Payo is right. 1-0. Mike, tie it up.
3: All right, Mike, this is the main course of a meal.
6: Entreo.
3: Entreo is right. 1-1.
2: You can take the lead back, Sadira. This is a predator's victim.
4: Preo
2: was right. 2-1. Mike, you got to get this one right. Tied up.
3: All right, Mike, this is a master of the martial arts. Too much time. We were looking for a senseo.
2: Yeah, this is ridiculous.
3: With a score of 2-1. Sadira, you're coming back tomorrow for your day number two. I'm sorry, day-o number two.
2: Oh, my God.
4: Yay!

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0: Today is National Teachers Appreciation Day. We're asking on our Facebook page, who is your favorite teacher and where did you go to school? I have one for elementary school. Believe it or not, I had a teacher named Fran Tarkington. She was amazing. At Mayport Junior High, Mr. Jackson Lanehart, who's a local legend. And in Fletcher, it was Miss Fernandes, our history teacher, that just really turned me on to learning with passion.
1: So many teachers make such a great impact on people's lives. You don't even really know it until maybe someone comes up and says thank you, or you meet one of your former students. Well, we'd like for you to heap praise upon that teacher that made that kind of impact on you.
0: Who was yours?
1: Mr. Frank Toscano. Yeah, and boy, he was old school Corleone type family, if you know what I mean. But I mean, the guy, he was, I can now appreciate what pro football players said it was like to play for Lombardi.
0: Oh.
1: This guy was discipline and focus and finish. And you say, well, that's heavy-handed for a bunch of sixth graders. Let me tell you something. That's what we needed it the most.
0: Absolutely. So share with us on our Facebook page who your favorite teacher was, if you can.
1: Yeah.
0: Tag them and let them know. And also let us know what school you went to.

0: If you love attending weddings, but you don't have enough friends getting married anytime soon, there's a new website just for you. It's called notaweddingcrasher.com. It basically connects people who want to go to weddings with people who are having a wedding and have seats to fill.
1: Oh, wow.
0: Yeah, it's a really cool idea. It came up from this couple who likes going to weddings, but again, didn't have enough to go to. So they thought, what if we could start finding weddings to go to and just kind of crash them, but with an invitation? I think this is such a really cool idea. They loved their date nights to be at weddings because it made them feel the love.
1: Really?
0: Yeah, and so this is the idea, notaweddingcrasher.com.
1: See, I would like for there to be a little bit of an element of danger.
0: Well, you could make it dangerous, I guess.
1: You know, I mean intentional. What are you doing this weekend? We're going to crash a wedding.
0: Yeah, well, see, just if your partner doesn't know.
1: Put on a little charade.
0: That works.
1: Yeah.
0: There's two options. You can either crash a wedding, or if you have a wedding coming up, you can post it. I just found one in Lake Wales, Florida on June 30th. It's $25.
1: Don't.
0: No, listen. It's $25 a seat, and so you get your meal, and you get placed at a table, and you can make new friends and do the whole wedding crashing thing, but with an invitation. I like it because it's kind of dangerous, but with the danger removed.
1: I'm casting skepticism on this as I do most everything that chops down the road. And the first thing I thought is you said $25 a ticket, and I'm like, well, what the hell kind of quality meal are you going to get for $25?
0: You'll only find out if you crash the wedding.
1: I'd rather just pull up to the Taco Bell and go back to the house.
0: Oh, my gosh. I like this idea. You get the whole experience, the wedding. You get the first dance, the garter throw.
1: So what you're telling me is you will be in Lake Wales on June 30th.
0: I'm not saying I won't be.
2: 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Uh-huh.
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0: Shazam! 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

0: We have a brand new champion in the Battle of the Sexes. Her name's Sadira. She's coming back tomorrow for day number two.
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2: Oh, so good.
3: So, how do you get to be the boss of the year? In Toledo, Ohio, there's a restaurant called The Standard. And the owner of the restaurant and his manager decided that they wanted to say thank you to all of the employees at The Standard. 60 employees, even some former employees, were all treated to a three-day cruise to the Bahamas.
4: So cool.
3: From Toledo, Ohio. Covered them from airfare to the cruise to getting back home. They shut the restaurant down for 3 days, paid everyone for 3 days so they wouldn't feel a loss, and even had holiday bonuses added onto it.
4: A lot of their employees had never seen the ocean. A lot of them had never even flown on a plane before. What a treat.
3: Most of them had never been out of Toledo.
4: Wow.
3: And what a great way to say thank you. Now, can everyone do that? Probably not. But it's just a way, you know, maybe it's something to aspire to.
4: Right.
3: To tell your employees how much they mean to them. Because at the end of the day, especially for mom and pop restaurants, it's got to be a family to take. You've got to be a family to take care of the families that come in.
4: Yeah, I bet their employees are going to be so loyal, and their customers probably think the world of you now.
3: Absolutely. So, boss of the year aspirations? Be like The Standard in Toledo, Ohio, because that's what we call the good stuff.

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It's all about the collaborations. Here's Thomas Rhett and Jordan Davis now, and a bad life.

0: 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Her name's Sadira. She's back Wednesday for day number two.
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Bailey Zimmerman just wrapped up a couple of days in Nashville, and he looks like he is having so much fun. I don't think anyone in country music is having more fun than Bailey right now. Here's his latest Chevy Silverado.

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0: We have a brand new champion in the Battle of the Sexes. Her name's Sadira. She's back Wednesday for day number two.
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champion in the battle of the sexes. Sadira's back for her day number two tomorrow. Guys, right around 7:20, you can take her on just for playing. We're hooking you up with a pair of tickets to see Vince Gill. He'll be at the St. Augustine Amphitheater on Saturday, June 27th. That's tomorrow morning, 7:20 on Gator Country.

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1: Jacksonville's hottest country, 99.9 Gator Country. Looking for a high of 85 today, then up in the 90s tomorrow and Thursday with a good chance of rain over the weekend. Yeah, we still need it. Here's Luke Combs. I can

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You do you. But today is also National Teacher Appreciation Day.

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0: 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It's Blake's Bucks. Jill, one of our latest winners. What are you going to do with it, Jill?
1: You know what? 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
0: So here's what you need to do to win $1,000 like Jill. 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

0: 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Her name's Sadira. 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

miles on it. He played a little college football as a wide receiver at Montana Tech before a severe leg injury. Started taking up the music thing, and he's killing it now. Tucker Wetmore. Here's Burnett.

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It is Brian Jordan. 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

0: 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Thank you for taking us along. Anna just won $1,000. 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
1: 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We just moved here 2 years ago.
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Ella and Morgan, I Can't Love You Anymore. 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